0: of what I feel like maybe I was meant to be. And so again, I'm not here to sit here and pretend like I'm better than anybody.
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0: No one will take your place.
1: Hervé, on t'attend toujours, hein.

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1: 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I'll call you later.
0: I'm studio right
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1: 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Look at him. Yeah, but look at him. 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

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She gives it up when she's out there on the floor. 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